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4: Mostly clear tonight, mid-50s. Southwest winds 5 miles per hour. Tomorrow, sunny, 85. Tomorrow night, mostly clear, 59. Tuesday, sunshine, 90. Tuesday night, partly cloudy, 61. Wednesday, rain possible, 84. Wednesday night, mostly cloudy, 58. And for Thursday, mostly sunny, 82.

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2: Pretty low-scoring Game 4 of the NBA's West Finals at San Antonio. The Spurs lead Oklahoma City 40-32 with under 3 minutes to go till halftime, each team shooting just 34% from the floor. But Victor Wembanyama of the Spurs has 17 points. He had 3 assists in the first quarter. Isaiah Hartenstein leading the way for OKC with 12 points. Jalen Williams of the Thunder out again with a sore hamstring. The All-NBA first team was led by Oklahoma City Shai Gilgeous-Alexander and Denver's Nikola Jokic, who were each unanimous choices. To the NHL playoffs, Colorado, after the first period, leads 3-0 at Vegas, trying to get within 2-1 in the NHL's West Final. The Indy 500 went to Felix Rosenquist with a late pass in the closest finish in the history of the race. And NASCAR 600 in Charlotte is past the halfway point. Tyler Reddick in the lead, Denny Hamlin second.
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6: Mostly clear, temperature falling to the mid-50s, wind should be calm. Monday, sunny 85. Monday night, mostly clear, 59. Tuesday, sunny 90. Tuesday night, partly cloudy, 61. Wednesday, rain possible, 84. Wednesday night, mostly cloudy, 58. And for Thursday, more sunshine, 82.

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2: NASCAR 600 in Charlotte is in a red flag stoppage with only about 35 laps to go. Daniel Suarez had taken the lead. Christopher Bell's in second. Denny Hamlin in third. Today's Indy 500 went to Felix Rosenquist with a late pass in the closest finish in the history of the race. And this was the 110th Indianapolis 500. A late caution caused a restart for just the final lap. The San Antonio Spurs have tied up the NBA's West Finals. Two games apiece after dominating Oklahoma City tonight in Texas, 103-82. Victor Wembanyama with 33 points. The All-NBA first team is led by Shai Gilgeous-Alexander and Nikola Jokic, who were each unanimous selections. In the NHL, Vegas was down 3-0 in the first, but won 5-3 over Colorado. The Golden Knights are up 3-0 in the NHL's West Final Series.
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5: Mostly clear, temperature falling to the mid-50s, wind should be calm. Monday, sunny, 85. Monday night, mostly clear, 59. Tuesday, sunny, 90. Tuesday night, partly cloudy, 61. Wednesday, rain possible, 84. Wednesday night, mostly cloudy, 58. And for Thursday, more sunshine, 82.

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0: The Indy 500 at its closest finish ever. The winner, Felix Rosenquist, with a late pass. NASCAR 600 in Charlotte went to Daniel Suarez, a rain-shortened race. And Wyndham Clark took the Byron Nelson by three strokes after shooting 60.
1: Mostly clear, temperature falling to the mid-50s. Wind should be calm. Monday, sunny 85. Monday night, mostly clear, 59. Tuesday, sunny 90. Tuesday night, partly cloudy, 61. Wednesday, rain possible, 84. Wednesday night, mostly cloudy, 58. And for Thursday, more sunshine, 82.

0: Vegas Seeker.
1: The San Antonio Spurs tied up the NBA's West Finals 2 games apiece with a home win over Oklahoma City, 103-82, 33 points for Victor Wembanyama in 31 minutes on the court. Wembanyama was a near-unanimous All-NBA first-team selection. The two unanimous choices were OKC's Shai Gilgeous-Alexander and Denver's Nikola Jokic. WNBA wins for Atlanta, Seattle, and Dallas, which won at New York, although for the Liberty, star Sabrina Ionescu made her season debut and had 11 points. In the NHL playoffs, Vegas leads the West Final 3-0. The Golden Knights were down 3-0 to Colorado in the first period, but still beat the Avs 5-3. The Indy 500 at its closest finish ever. The winner, Felix Rosenquist, with a late pass. NASCAR's 600 in Charlotte went to Daniel Suarez, a rain-shortened race. And Wyndham Clark took the Byron Nelson by 3 strokes after shooting 60.
2: Mostly clear, temperature falling to the mid-50s, wind should be calm. Monday, sunny, 85. Monday night, mostly clear, 59. Tuesday, sunny, 90. Tuesday night, partly cloudy, 61. Wednesday, rain possible, 84. Wednesday night, mostly cloudy, 58. And for Thursday, more sunshine, 82.

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Thunder 100.1, keeping it country.

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1: The San Antonio Spurs tied up the NBA's West Finals 2 games apiece with a home win over Oklahoma City 103-82, 33 points for Victor Wembanyama in 31 minutes on the court. Wembanyama was a near-unanimous All-NBA first-team selection. The two unanimous choices were OKC's Shai Gilgeous-Alexander and Denver's Nikola Jokic. WNBA wins for Atlanta, Seattle, and Dallas, which won at New York, although for the Liberty star Sabrina Ionescu made her season debut and had 11 points. In the NHL playoffs, Vegas leads the West Final 3-0. The Golden Knights were down 3-0 to Colorado in the first period, but still beat the Avs 5-3. The Indy 500 at its closest finish ever. The winner, Felix Rosenquist, with a late pass. NASCAR's 600 in Charlotte went to Daniel Suarez, a rain-shortened race. And Wyndham Clark took the Byron Nelson by 3 strokes after shooting 60.
2: Mostly clear, temperature falling to the mid-50s, wind should be calm. Monday, sunny, 85. Monday night, mostly clear, 59. Tuesday, sunny, 90. Tuesday night, partly cloudy, 61. Wednesday, rain possible, 84. Wednesday night, mostly cloudy, 58. And for Thursday, more sunshine, 82.

0: from the Fox Sports Studios in Los Angeles. 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
1: The San Antonio Spurs tied up the NBA's West Finals 2 games apiece with a home win over Oklahoma City, 103-82, 33 points for Victor Wembanyama in 31 minutes on the court. Wembanyama was a near-unanimous All-NBA first-team selection. The two unanimous choices were OKC's Shai Gilgeous-Alexander and Denver's Nikola Jokic. WNBA wins for Atlanta, Seattle, and Dallas, which won at New York, although for the Liberty star Sabrina Ionescu made her season debut and had 11 points. In the NHL playoffs, Vegas leads the West Final 3-0. The Golden Knights were down 3-0 to Colorado in the first period, but still beat the Avs 5-3. The Indy 500 had its closest finish ever. The winner, Felix Rosenquist, with a late pass. NASCAR 600 in Charlotte went to Daniel Suarez, a rain-shortened race. And Wyndham Clark took the Byron Nelson by 3 strokes after shooting 60.
2: Mostly clear, temperature falling to the mid-50s, wind should be calm. Monday, sunny, 85. Monday night, mostly clear, 59. Tuesday, sunny, 90. Tuesday night, partly cloudy, 61. Wednesday, rain possible, 84. Wednesday night, mostly cloudy, 58. And for Thursday, more sunshine, 82.

0: 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From the Fox Sports Studios in Los Angeles, here's Steve DeSager.
1: The San Antonio Spurs tied up the NBA's West Finals 2 games apiece with a home win over Oklahoma City 103-82, 33 points for Victor Wembanyama in 31 minutes on the court. Wembanyama was a near-unanimous All-NBA first-team selection. The two unanimous choices were OKC's Shai Gilgeous-Alexander and Denver's Nikola Jokic. WNBA wins for Atlanta, Seattle, and Dallas, which won at New York, although for the Liberty star Sabrina Ionescu made her season debut and had 11 points. In the NHL playoffs, Vegas leads the West Final 3-0. The Golden Knights were down 3-0 to Colorado in the first period, but still beat the Avs 5-3. The Indy 500 at its close

0: This finish ever. The winner, Felix Rosenquist, with a late pass. NASCAR 600 in Charlotte went to Daniel Suarez, a rain-shortened race. And Wyndham Clark took the Byron Nelson by three strokes after shooting 60.
1: Mostly clear, temperature falling to the mid-50s, wind should be calm. Monday, sunny 85. Monday night, mostly clear, 59. Tuesday, sunny 90. Tuesday night, partly cloudy, 61. Wednesday, rain possible, 84. Wednesday night, mostly cloudy, 58. And for Thursday, more sunshine, 82.

0: Reed and Chelsea with you on this Memorial Day. And we're going to have some fun talking about, we've already had some fun this weekend. We're going to have some fun today, but we always like to mention, too, this is a different holiday than 4th of July, than Labor Day. You and I have been talking with coworkers just about, you know, on the air, just this is a somber holiday. This is honoring those who have made the ultimate sacrifice. And we said it last week, we're going to say it again today, that there are families that this is a tough day. This is a day where they're thinking about those that they've lost. And the reason we're getting to do a radio show and grilling out and camping and all that stuff this weekend is because of those folks. So definitely want to talk about fun things too, Chels, but
1: yeah,
0: important to note. And if you have folks you know that are overseas serving and all of that, it's this is not the 4th of July. You know, this is not Labor Day.
1: No.
0: And we all want to recognize that.

0: Reid and Chelsea with you. Memorial Day weekend continues here. And on this Memorial Day, what a nice day. Certainly happy for all those who are going to these important Memorial Day ceremonies, observances. I want to shift gears here, Chelsea, if we may, to something less intense. And that would be grilling.
1: Yeah.
0: Huge grilling day.
1: Yes.
0: Huge grilling weekend. Chelsea and I, we did some pork chops, those pork medallions with the bacon. I don't know if we're going to do the steaks today.
1: Oh.
0: But we should get them out if we're going to. And I would be very game to do it.
1: Okay.
0: We were encouraged last week to, we talked about corn on the cob. We talked about Brussels sprouts on the grill.
1: Oh, yeah.
0: Listeners texted in with that.
1: Not on the grill, but watermelon, big watermelon holiday.
0: Have you ever had pineapple on the grill? I've only heard good things.
1: Really? I don't know.
0: What I think you need, though, is like those skewers.
1: Yeah, yeah.
0: We don't have
1: any of those.
0: Have you ever done shish kebabs?
1: No.
0: Have you ever had a shish kebab?
1: A fruit one, yes.
0: A fruit kebab. No, I mean maybe with like lamb on it?
1: Absolutely not.
0: Maybe not today. Maybe next week I'll do a shish kebab for you.
1: Yeah, no, I can't take that today.
0: I would love to hear our daughter, who's two, say the word shish kebab. I think that would be...
1: You might get a swear word out of that one.
0: Ah, okay.
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4: The San Antonio Spurs tied up the NBA's West Finals 2 games apiece with a home win over Oklahoma City 103-82, 33 points for Victor Wembanyama in 31 minutes on the court. Wembanyama was a near-unanimous All-NBA first-team selection. The two unanimous choices were OKC's Shai Gilgeous-Alexander and Denver's Nikola Jokic. WNBA wins for Atlanta, Seattle, and Dallas, which won at New York, although for the Liberty star Sabrina Ionescu made her season debut and had 11 points. In the NHL playoffs, Vegas leads the West Final 3-0. The Golden Knights were down 3-0 to Colorado in the first period, but still beat the Avs 5-3. The Indy 500 at its closest finish ever. The winner, Felix Rosenquist, with a late pass. NASCAR's 600 in Charlotte went to Daniel Suarez, a rain-shortened race. And Wyndham Clark took the Byron Nelson by 3 strokes after shooting 60.
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0: She's Chelsea. I'm Reed. Memorial Day 2026.
1: Here it is, Reed.
0: What a beautiful day for all the ceremonies.
1: Yeah.
0: There are just a number of things happening all around different communities, all around the state, all around the nation for that matter. And it's, you don't always know what you're going to get from Memorial Day weekend. And, you know, not being rainy, being warm, people being able to go out and go to these events. It's really a blessing with that. So I hope everybody is able to get to the events they want to get to. And even if you're not going to an event, you know, parents, take some time to talk to your kids about what today is.
1: Yes, absolutely.
0: You know, it's when you have a 5-year-old and a 2-year-old, it's a delicate thing, right?
1: Right.
0: You don't want to, you know, just have them be concerned or make their brains start to. But just trying to explain, especially to Grant, who's 5, you know, we're going to take a little time today just to say that, you know, there are people who do things for others.
1: Mm-hmm.
0: And that's really what today is about.
1: And I
0: appreciating
1: think
0: those folks.
1: Just being a teacher, you know, the way you can work through difficult things like today is through books.
0: Ah.
1: And there's plenty of books that are out there. You can go to your local library and, you know, ask if there are specific books that really

0: tailor to how it would be digestible for the kids. So there's an idea, Reed.
1: That's a really good idea. If you don't know how to say some of these things, there's somebody out there who wrote a book to try and help walk through it. So not today, libraries are closed, but this week,
0: There you
1: take
0: go.
1: advantage of your local library. There are some amazing people that make all of it possible.

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0: Reading Chelsea with you. About what time today will the traffic get interesting?
1: Oh, man.
0: 2 o'clock?
1: No.
0: 1 o'clock?
1: I want to say, like, almost noon. If you think you have to check out of wherever your place is, you
0: That's
1: know,
0: a good point.
1: 11 o'clock.
0: Yeah, campgrounds, what time you got to get yourself out of there if it's a temporary stay?
1: I don't know.
0: I'm sure it depends on the campground, like the hotel.
1: Yeah.
0: But, tonight, people are going to be, it's going to be a little slow.
1: My gosh.
0: And I encourage all of you tonight when the inevitable hits you, it's a 4-day week coming up.
1: Right.
0: So you're going to have another summer weekend just around the corner. Also keep in mind, it's not even June 1st.
1: I know.
0: Until
1: we have
0: Monday.
1: A whole nother weekend.
0: So we've got an early start to summer.
1: Woo-hoo.
0: People are going to get those blues, those kind of Monday blues, but not Sunday blues.
1: No.
0: So you only got a 4-day week. So just keep that in mind with the positive spin on it.
1: Okay.
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when she goes to bed. She hits her knees and bows her head.

0: There's Chelsea. I'm Reed. Hope your Memorial Day is going well. Certainly a nice weather day.
1: Yes.
0: Chelsea and I are having fun, having some laughs, making some jokes. But as we have said already, and we're going to keep on reminding ourselves and hopefully a reminder, again, we're not here to tell anybody how to be. But this is a challenging day for those who have loved ones that they've lost, for people who have friends that they've lost.
1: Right.
0: I think about these men and women, Chels, going back hundreds of years, that have made the ultimate sacrifice for this country to be what it is. And although this country is nowhere near perfect, it's the greatest country on earth.
1: Mm-hmm.
0: And it is, you know, those folks who have gone out and made the ultimate sacrifice, thank you does not seem like anywhere remotely close to enough.
1: Right.
0: But just appreciating the freedoms, you know, I think is one of the things we can do, is just trying to be appreciative, because there's nothing you can say to the family who have lost loved ones.
1: Right.
0: And I'm trying to say anything, to me, it doesn't make sense. Just living with appreciation and just taking, not just today, but all days. Just really appreciate those folks that we get to live in a country where the things we don't even think about.
1: Right.
0: Other people only dream of being able to do. And when you grow up in this country, it's just so easy to just take that stuff for granted. Mm-hmm. And at least today, thinking about that and trying to not take it for granted, it's an important thing to do.

0: Reed and Chelsea with you on this Memorial Day weekend. All right, Chelsea, 42% of people use their grills at least once a week. 84% of people in the summer use their grills at least once a week.
1: Okay.
0: What's the most common grilling food in the U.S.? Your guess is?
1: Oh, burgers.
0: I would have guessed hot dogs.
1: Who's right?
0: We both are. Burgers are typically the single most grilled item.
1: Well, then there's a clear winner.
0: Hot dogs and sausage slash brats are next.
1: Reed, there's a clear winner, and well, there's a winner not, every day in this
0: I wouldn't
1: household,
0: say I'm wrong. I would say you're maybe more correct.
1: Reed, I just want you to really hear what I just said.
0: I heard you. Chicken, breast, thighs, drumsticks, skewers, one of the most frequently grilled proteins, versatile and lean. Steaks, classic weekend grilling.
1: Okay.
0: Because people want something a bit nicer, according to the Food Network. And we talked about

0: for. Kebabs and shish kebabs, mixing meat and veggie skewers, are very popular for the variety. Corn on the cob, one of the most common grilled vegetables. Bell peppers, zucchini, mushrooms, potatoes, whole heads of romaine or broccoli. Now, that's interesting.
1: I'm sorry,
0: I've never heard of that, and I've never seen anybody do it.
1: Let's not. And say we did.
0: My late uncle, Scott, who lived in Houston, I remember him loving the grill. And when I visited him as a kid, he grilled an entire chicken breast. Or, excuse me, an entire rotisserie chicken, which a lot of people do.
1: Yeah.
0: First time I'd ever seen it.
1: Okay.
0: And the pizza on the grill is so underappreciated.
1: Really?
0: Yes. So keep those in mind, too, if you got the grill fired up today.
1: Okay.
0: And you don't have the typical things. Put the whole chicken in there. Just
1: really
0: thaw it first, and of that, it's maybe a little late.
1: Okay.
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0: Reed Chelsea with you on this Memorial Day. And we're going to have some fun talking about, we've already had some fun this weekend. We're going to have some fun today, but we always like to mention, too, this is a different holiday than 4th of July, than Labor Day. You and I have been talking with coworkers just about, you know, on the air, just this is a somber holiday. This is honoring those who have made the ultimate sacrifice. And we said it last week, we're going to say it again today, that there are families that this is a tough day. This is a day where they're thinking about those that they've lost. And the reason we're getting to do a radio show and grilling out and camping and all that stuff this weekend is because of those folks. So definitely want to talk about fun things too, Chels. But
1: yeah,
0: important to note. And if you have folks you know that are overseas serving and all of that, it's this is not the 4th of July. You know, this is not Labor Day.
1: No.
0: And we all want to recognize that.
2: I think that if someone would have tried to say something to me when I was younger, I think that would have absolutely had a impact on my life. I think people were afraid to have that conversation.
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0: Reed Chelsea with you. Memorial Day weekend continues here, and on this Memorial Day, what a nice day. Certainly happy for all those who are going to these important Memorial Day ceremonies and observances. I want to shift gears here, Chelsea, if we may, to something less intense, and that would be grilling.
1: Yeah.
0: Huge grilling day.
1: Yes.
0: Huge grilling weekend. Chelsea and I, we did some pork chops, those pork medallions with the bacon. I don't know if we're going to do the steaks today.
1: Oh.
0: But we should get them out if we're going to. And I would be very game to do it.
1: Okay.
0: We were encouraged last week to, we talked about corn on the cob. We talked about Brussels sprouts on the grill.
1: Oh, yeah.
0: Listeners texted in with that.
1: Not on the grill, but watermelon, big watermelon holiday.
0: Have you ever had pineapple on the grill? I've only heard good things.
1: Really? I don't know.
0: What I think you need, though, is like those skewers.
1: Yeah, yeah. We don't have any of those.
0: Have you ever done shish kebabs?
1: No.
0: Have you ever had a shish kebab?
1: A fruit one, yes.
0: A fruit kebab. No, I mean maybe with like lamb on it?
1: Absolutely not.
0: Maybe not today. Maybe next week I'll do a shish kebab for you.
1: Yeah, no, I can't take that today.
0: I would love to hear our daughter, who's two, say the word shish kebab. I think that would be...
1: You might get a swear word out of that one.
0: Ah, okay.
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7: Whoa.

0: darling.
1: She's Chelsea. I'm Reed. Memorial Day 2026.
2: Here it is, Reed.
1: What a beautiful day for all the ceremonies.
2: Yeah.
1: There are just a number of things happening all around different communities, all around the state, all around the nation for that matter. And it's, you don't always know what you're going to get from Memorial Day weekend. And, you know, not being rainy, being warm, people being able to go out and go to these events. It's really a blessing with that. So I hope everybody is able to get to the events they want to get to. And even if you're not going to an event, you know, parents, take some time to talk to your kids about what today is.
2: Yes, absolutely.
1: You know, it's when you have a 5-year-old and a 2-year-old, it's a delicate thing, right?
2: Right.
1: You don't want to, you know, just have them be concerned or make their brains start to. But just trying to explain, especially to Grant, who's 5, you know, we're going to take a little time today just to say that, you know, there are people who do things for others. Mm-hmm. And that's really what today is about.
2: And I
1: appreciating
2: think
1: those folks.
2: Just being a teacher, you know, the way you can work through difficult things like today is through books.
1: Ah.
2: And there's plenty of books that are out there. You can go to your local library and, you know, ask if there's specific books that really, you know, tailor to how it would be digestible for the kids. So there's an idea, Ring.
1: That's a really good idea. If you don't know how to say some of these things,
2: mm-hmm.
1: there's somebody out there who wrote a book.
2: Yes.
1: To try and help walk through it. So not today. Libraries are closed, but this week.
2: There
1: take advantage of your local library. There are some amazing people that make all of it possible.
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0: Brayden Chelsea with you. About what time today will the traffic get interesting?
1: Oh, man.
0: 2 o'clock?
1: No. 1 o'clock? I want to say, like, almost noon. If you think you have to check out of wherever your place is, you
0: know, that's a good point.
1: 11 o'clock.
0: Yeah, campgrounds, what time you got to get yourself out of there if it's a temporary stay?
1: I don't know.
0: I'm sure it depends on the campground, like the hotel.
1: Yeah.
0: But, tonight, people are going to be... It's going to be a little slow.
1: My gosh.
0: And I encourage all of you tonight when the inevitable hits you. It's a 4-day week coming up.
1: Right.
0: So you're going to have another summer weekend just around the corner. Also keep in mind, it's not even June 1st.
1: I know.
0: Until
1: we have
0: Monday.
1: A whole nother weekend.
0: So we've got an early start to summer.
1: Woo-hoo.
0: People are going to get those blues, those kind of Monday blues, but not Sunday blues.
1: No.
0: So you only got a 4-day week. So just keep that in mind with the positive spin on it.
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0: day.
1: Yes.
0: Chelsea and I are having fun, having some laughs, making some jokes. But as we have said already, and we're going to keep on reminding ourselves and hopefully a reminder, again, we're not here to tell anybody how to be. But this is a challenging day for those who have loved ones that they've lost, for people who have friends that they've lost.
1: Right.
0: I think about these men and women, Chels, going back hundreds of years, that have made the ultimate sacrifice for this country to be what it is. And although this country is nowhere near perfect, it's the greatest country on earth.
1: Mm-hmm.
0: And it is, you know, those folks who have gone out and made the ultimate sacrifice, thank you does not seem like anywhere remotely close to enough.
1: Right.
0: But just appreciating the freedoms, you know, I think is one of the things we can do, is just trying to be appreciative, because there's nothing you can say to the family who have lost loved ones.
1: Right.
0: And I'm trying to say anything, to me it doesn't make sense. Just living with appreciation and just taking, not just today, but all days. Just really appreciate those folks that we get to live in a country where the things we don't even think about.
1: Right.
0: Other people only dream of being able to do. And when you grow up in this country, it's just so easy to just take that stuff for granted. And at least today, thinking about that and trying to not take it for granted, it's an important thing to do.

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0: Reading Chelsea with you on this Memorial Day weekend. All right, Chelsea, 42% of people use their grills at least once a week. 84% of people in the summer use their grills at least once a week.
1: Okay.
0: What's the most common grilling food in the U.S.? Your guess is?
1: Oh, burgers.
0: I would have guessed hot dogs.
1: Who's right?
0: We both are. Burgers are typically the single most grilled item.
1: Well, then... then there's a clear winner.
0: Hot dogs and sausage slash brats are next.
1: Reed, there's a clear winner, and
0: well,
1: there's a winner
0: not,
1: every day in this
0: I wouldn't
1: household,
0: say I'm
1: I gotta
0: wrong.
1: Say.
0: I would say you're maybe more correct.
1: Reed, I just want you to really hear what I just said.
0: I heard you. Chicken, breast, thighs, drumsticks, skewers, one of the most frequently grilled proteins, versatile and lean. Steaks, classic weekend grilling.
1: Okay.
0: Because people want something a bit nicer, according to the Food Network. And we talked about it before, kebabs and shish kebabs, mixing meat and veggie skewers, are very popular for the variety. Corn on the cob, one of the most common grilled vegetables. Bell peppers, zucchini, mushrooms, potatoes, whole heads of romaine or broccoli. Now that's interesting.
1: I'm sorry,
0: I've never heard of that, and I've never seen anybody do it.
1: Let's not. And say we did.
0: My late uncle, my late uncle Scott, who lived in Houston, I remember him loving the grill. And when I visited him as a kid, he grilled an entire chicken breast. Or, excuse me, an entire rotisserie chicken, which a lot of people do.
1: Yeah.
0: First time I'd ever seen it.
1: Okay.
0: And the pizza on the grill is so underappreciated.
1: Really?
0: Yes. So keep those in mind, too, if you got the grill fired up today.
1: Okay.
0: And you don't have the typical things. Put the whole chicken in there. Just
1: really
0: thaw it first, and of that, it's maybe a little late.
1: Okay.

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0: What's up? It's Ritter. You know, we all love these holidays with the, you know, extra long weekend, but am I the only one that dreads tomorrow or really the rest of the week, knowing I'm going to be completely confused as to what day it is?
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Yeah, I've been watching NHL playoffs or plan to get ready to hear Jelly Roll's new song Rise Up over and over again, as it's going to be the official song of the playoffs.

0: 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Schlitz beer is brewing its final batch ever. Yeah, somewhere an uncle of yours just got really emotional. 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

0: What up? It's Ritter. Sad to see Schlitz beer going away. 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They're going to be using the original 1948 recipe. 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The legendary Milwaukee beer, the beer that made Milwaukee famous, is officially getting a swan song and riding off into the sunset. And while I can't personally name anyone that I know that still drinks Schlitz beer, it's sad when you see a part of your state's history just go away forever.
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0: 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It's Ritter hanging with you. And just a little reminder for you. Calories don't count if the food came off the grill. Remember that today.
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0: What up? It's Ritter. Hey, if you've been waiting on any Zach Top music, I got good news, maybe bad news for you. 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

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Thanks for listening. Thunder Country. Thunder 100.1. Keeping it country.

0: I think ever since his debut album, people have been wondering when Zach Top's got new music coming. And he says album number 3 is officially in the works. All right. Says he spent the first couple of months of the year off the road writing a bunch of new songs. The new record should be out early in 2027. So those of you who are expecting something by the end of this year, you're just going to have to hold on to wait a little longer.
1: I think that if someone would have tried to say something to me when I was younger, I think that would have absolutely had an impact on my life. I think people were afraid to have that conversation.
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0: What up? It's Ritter. So Kenny Chesney just dropped his new song, Carry On, and it's become his 100th country radio hit. Debuted number 20 on the charts. George Strait has the most ever on the country airplay chart, and Kenny's now right there alongside him. In fact, the next song that Kenny would release that becomes a charting song would put him number one on the list. We can't name it. We can't give him King title, though, because it is just King George Peel, though, because it is just King.
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It's Ritter. So Tim McGraw is going to be starring in a new Hulu series. Kevin Bacon also is going to be in this, by the way. I guess it's about a legendary high school football coach. Okay, we've all seen this movie before. But he's also tied to organized crime. Okay. So, like, Friday Night Lights meets Sopranos-ish? Okay, Hulu. I'm in on this.

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4: 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Cut the nonsense.
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